We were a great success when they played for us in 2024, and their return visit is the result of numerous requests. Their program will include works by Boccherini, Manuel de Falla, Rachmaninoff, and Prokofiev. Today's program will feature music by each of these composers and will take a journey through cello music over the centuries, starting with J.S. Bach. Like many of his contemporaries, Bach wrote sonatas for cello with keyboard, but his six suites for unaccompanied cello are unique and extremely challenging. One of the greatest cellists ever, the legendary Pablo Casals, was famed for his performances of these suites and recorded them in the 1930s. They were later remastered by the highly acclaimed recording artist Ward Marsden, who also restored such treasures as performances by Rachmaninoff and violinists Fritz Kreisler. Let's listen now to Pablo Casals playing the saraband and two bourrées from Bach's unaccompanied cello suite number 3 in C major.

That was the famed Pablo Casals playing the saraband in Tupures from Bach's Unaccompanied Cello Suite No. 3. Luigi Boccherini was one of the most prolific cello composers of the classical period. Influential in the development of the string quartet, he wrote 101 of them. He also wrote over 30 cello sonatas and several cello concertos. Andrew Joyce and Jian Liu will perform one of his cello sonatas at their concert on September the 13th. Today, we'll hear another. This is the Allegro from Cello Sonata No. 4, played by the outstanding young Russian cellist Fedor Amosov with Jin Ru Sun on piano.

That was the Allegro from Boccherini's Cello Sonata No. 4, played by Fedor Amosov and Genru's son. If people are asked about their favourite cello music, many will immediately say Elgar's Cello Concerto. It is a work that every young cellist dreams of playing, and which draws the crowds to the concert hall. Let's listen today to the opening movement with its wonderful winding theme. It is played by Paul Tourtellier with the Royal Philharmonic Orchestra, conducted by Sir Charles Groves.

Paul Tourtellier with the Royal Philharmonic Orchestra played the first movement from Elgar's Cello Concerto. An entertaining item on the Joyce Liu program is by the Spanish composer Manuel de Falla. His suite of popular Spanish songs, the Suite Popular Español, has been arranged and rearranged numerous times for so many instruments and combinations. At the concert, we'll hear these songs arranged for cello and piano. But for today, I thought it would be fun to go back to where they all began, as simple folk songs. Here is mezzo-soprano Teresa Berganza with Narciso Yepes on guitar, performing three of the songs. They are El Paño Moruno, Seguidilla Murciano, and Asturiana.

That was Teresa Berganza with guitarist Narciso Yepes, with some of the Spanish songs we will hear performed on cello and piano at the Andrew Joyce Jan Liu concert on 13th of September. Another popular item on the programme will be Rachmaninoff's Vocalise. Composed in 1915 as the last song of his 14 romances, it contains no words and is sung using only one vowel of the singer's choosing. Delicate and beautiful, it has been arranged for numerous combinations and is sometimes used as an encore piece. We'll have to wait until the concert to hear it, but for today, we have some other beautiful music by Rachmaninoff, two of his piano preludes. They are Opus 32, number 5, and Opus 23, number 9. The pianist is Boris Giltburg.

Pianist Boris Giltburg played those two beautiful Rachmaninoff preludes. At the concert on Sunday 13th, we will hear Andrew Joyce and Jan Liu play Rachmaninoff's popular Vocalise. Last time this pair visited Waikanae as a duo, they were a great success. Probably the greatest delight of that concert was their performance of Brahms's Cello Sonata, Opus 99. Let's have a little reminder today of that wonderful Brahms. Here is the first movement, Allegro Vivace, played by cellist Georges Metzger, with Kirsta Hjort on piano.

Cellist Georges Metzger and pianist Kirsta Hewitt gave that performance of the opening allegro from the cello sonata opus 99 by Brahms, a little reminder of Andrew and Jan's 2024 concert. Their major work this time will be by the 20th century Russian Sergei Prokofiev. Sergei Prokofiev, who died in 1953, was one of the 20th century's greatest composers. His cello sonata in C major, opus 119, was written in 1949 and dedicated to the famous cellist Mstislav Rostropovich, who premiered it in 1950 along with the equally famous pianist Svatoslav Richter. It was reviewed as a miraculous piece of music. You will have to wait for the concert on September 13 to hear that miraculous music. But for today, let's hear another work from Prokofiev's last years. This is the Sinfonia Concertante, which is really a cello concerto. Here is the first movement, Andante, played by Han Na Chang with the London Symphony Orchestra.

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A great track there, a song called Who Knows What Tomorrow May Be. And as I said, that's from this five-album track that's been released today. It's called Street Corners Number One, and a group that put it out, a trio of legends from the New Zealand scene, and starting off with Hammond Gamble, of course, was in a great group called Street Talk, and then his own Hammond Gamble band, plus also solo stuff as well. The other guy is, the other guys are Larry Killip from Larry and the Ladders, and Brent Eccles, who was in Space Waltz and also Citizen Band, and all those bands, pretty popular bands when they were on the scene. And those guys

got together and decided to create a new album, and all the songs on the album are originals. So I think we'd have another track from that album, the album called Street Corners Number One, and this track's called How Hard Can It Be?

Now, if you want to hear all the tracks on that album, they're up on YouTube and so Spotify. At the moment, you could probably search under the album title, which is Streets Corners Number One, and you could also search by putting in Gamble, Killip and Eccles, and Killip is K-I-L-L-I-P, and those tracks are up there right now for your own listening pleasure. So it's a great album, actually, and nice size, five tracks, and some very experienced musicians and singers on that album. All right, we'll go back to the 50s and T-Bone Walker, the song called Shufflin' the Blues.

All right, we'll get a little bit more up to date. This is a track from an album that was put out in 2025 by Tommy Castro and the Painkillers. And I picked this one up and a couple of other more recent albums last weekend when I was in Palmerston North, courtesy of JB Hi-Fi. And this album by Tommy Castro has got a lot of originals on it, but also has some old blues songs as well. The song I've picked is a song originally put out in the 1950s by Wynonie Harris, and the song's called Bloodshot Eyes.

The Paul Butterfield Blues Band there and Walkin' Blues. 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Time has ticked around to 25 minutes after 7 o'clock, and I think we'll play another track from that album put out by Hammond Gamble.

One of the other albums I put up last weekend was one put out in 2024 by Shamikia Copeland called Blame It on Eve. And one of the tracks is a song, Down on Bended Knees, which was actually written by her late father, the great Johnny Copeland, many years ago. If you want

Another song from Tommy Castro and the Painkillers there, a song called Woke Up and Smelled the Coffee, a song written actually by Chris Kane. A Buddy Guy actually turns 90 today, American time. He was born on the 30th of July in 1936, so seeing America is roughly a day behind, but he will be celebrating his 90th birthday right about now. Last year in 2025, when he was just a tender age of 89, he released his latest album, and the album's called Ain't Done With The Blues. And the song I've picked out is a song written by Eddie Jones, and of course that guy was better known as Guitar Slim, and the song that Buddy covered on the album is a song called I Got Somethin' For You.

Buddy Guy there with a song written by Guitar Slim, and Guitar Slim, a huge influence on younger Buddy Guy, particularly in the way to present a show. All right, next up, we've got Little Walter and Just Your Fool.

Shamikia Copeland there from her latest album called Blame It on Eve, and that song called Cadillac Blue. Right, let's go back to the 50s and Howling Wolf.

0: Flying Wolf there with a song, I Asked for Water, and she gave me gasoline. All right, let's go back to that Buddy Guy album called Ain't Done with the Blues, and it is a really bluesy album from Buddy Guy, and finishes off with a track written by J.B. Lenore, the song called Talk to Your Daughter.
1: Mom!

Alec Wolf there with Little Red Rooster, bringing to a close another edition of the Friday Night Blues Show. And before we go, just another reminder, if you want to listen to those tracks on that album called Street Corners, number one put out by Gamble, Killip and Eccles, go to either YouTube or Spotify and search under that name, and you should be able to pick them up. 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